When I was a young boy, let me tell you, I was laying down one night. I heard my mama tell my father, Jehovah, you people, I never appreciate it. No use looking fool, what I gotta do.

Meanwhile, I was still thinking. Chance, I'm gonna take it. She's in the mood, I'm gonna break it. Come on, Queenie.

next part of the song I want to dedicate to our lead guitarist. Lead off the next part of the song for you, boogie for you, just a little more. Here it comes.

The next part of the song. Boogie songs. Come it down. We regard as Savoy Brown's part to play in progressive funk music, group music today. Now, we want you to listen to with open eyes, open ears and open minds to this particular part of the song, because Savoy Brown have been progressing in new fields of music and trying to bring them in to that particular bag. Now, people have always thought of us as a blues or boogie band. But we want you to kind of listen to what's going on and dig the next part of the song, because this is a small sample of what may well happen in the future in the field of progression into which we are going. Now we're going to ask our lead guitarist, Mr. Gibson, to lead this particular part of the song from off for you. And want you to dig it with complete understanding, because this may well be a bag. Which who knows, we may go in the future. So, boy, brother. Thank you.

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Next father's song. 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Mr. Ruby. Invite them to Ruby too. So to do this, we'd like to ask you to make some noise on the beat the Rogers playing. 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

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You book in too. 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

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Are you ready? Are you ready? And this one's a fucking long one and it kicks some mean fucking ass. I said, are you ready? Yeah. Here's what's going on, it's only rock.

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All the new people down here tonight, they think they're so fucking not obvious. They think that just because they got an Iron Maiden t-shirt on, nobody knows that they're a new person. Well, let me tell you something. The only people who stand around like this all night are new people. So baby, you're gonna get hit hard and fast, and I don't want you to let me down. You gotta show everybody in this wide world just how much you love rock and roll. You know why? Because this thing's being recorded tonight, you know that. And this record's gonna go all over England, all over Europe, all over the United States of America. And everybody was gonna hear just how fucking sick the people at the Marquee Club in London are. They're gonna see just how fucking rowdy you can be. So I want you to be doing it loud. The three little words I need out of you, the three little words I need are I like it. It's very easy. A fucking trained dog can do it, baby. I like it. That's all you gotta say. Say I like it. I

I like it. And this is when you say it. This is when you say it. When I go, I know it's only rock and roll, you go, I like. Now that's fucking easy, man. That's easy. And I got faith. I got faith that down here tonight is just about 100% Twisted Sisters friends. Just about 100%. So I know every single motherfucker in this room is gonna do it first time out, ain't you? You're gonna do it first time out, ain't you? I think so. Get ready now. I wanna see how good you are. Go like this.

this audience was screaming, "I like it." And the other 5% was standing there like fucking pricks with ears. Well, pricks. Are you going to shout, "I like it" this time? Well, I got to tell the sick motherfuckers to kick the shit out of you. You're going to say, "I like it." I know you're going to say, "I like it." One more time. Let me hear that's loud. I said, "I know. It's only rock and roll, but these motherfuckers are hot." Stop the music. Give a round of applause to the fucking audience for a change. Oh, baby! Oh, baby. This time when you do it, most of you got your fists in the air. Most of you got your fists in the air. When you yell, "I like it," throw your fists in the air. Show everybody you love rock and roll. Throw your fists in the air. And one more thing. If you're real sick, if you're real crazy, if you're real rowdy motherfucker, I want you to do one more thing for Twisted fucking Sister. I want you to jump. I want you to jump. I want you to leap in the fucking air. And you say, "Why should I leap in the air? Everybody's gonna laugh at me if I leap in the air." Well, if somebody's laughing at you, kick them in the fucking face, okay? Because nobody should stop you from having a good time. You should do whatever the fuck you want, whenever the fuck you want, and don't let nobody stop you, understand? So I want to see it. I want you to shout, I want you to jump, and I want you to throw your fist in the air, because this is it, motherfucker. This is it. We gotta go. So get ready to do it now. Get ready. It goes like this.

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We don't the next part of the song for you, boogie for you.

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Boogie songs, hold it down. We regard us Savoy Brown's part to play in progressive modern music, group music today. Now, we want you to listen to with open eyes, open ears, and open minds this particular part of the song, because Savoy Brown have been progressing in new fields of music and trying to bring them in to that particular bag. Now, people have always thought of us as a blues or boogie band. But we want you to kind of listen to what's going on and think the next part of the song, because this is a small sample of what may well happen in the future, the field of progression into which we are going. I would ask our lead guitarist, Mr. Grimson, to lead this particular part of the song from off for you. And once you dig it with complete understanding, because this may well be a bag. Which, who knows, we may go in the future. So, boy, brother. Kim?

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We'd like to kind of invite the people out there to help us along with the song. Help us to really invite them to love you too. So to do this, we'd like to ask you to make some noise on the beat while we're playing. I kind of stamp your feet if you want to, or clap your hands. 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

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You book in too. 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

0: 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Tell everybody that BB and Bob is in town. I got a dollar and a quarter, and I'm just raring to clown. Don't let nobody play me cheap.
1: I got 50 cents to know that I'm a